Come on, Pip.

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0: figured.
1: She didn't dwell on Gaelic and garlic and sourdough. She didn't push the sourdough.
2: Before the main Appleton, Gaelic and horse, Cadig and Nanny, Danish and horse, but the Changi oven, you the Changi LA and the Sassany, send a chicken trout, and I'll put it for a game.
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0: 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You just heard Igloo Ghost with Yellow Gum. Before that, we were listening

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You guys just heard The White Stripes with Forever For Her. Tyler, the Creator, What's Your Name? The Black Keys, Lonely Boy. I miscounted. Anyways, that was the start of our set. Sorry. Okay, so coming up next, we have, honestly, I just pulled a bunch of things from the shelf. Some things that say fall 2014 mix. So this is going to be a surprise for all of us. We're going to see what it is. But it's called Mike Mills by Air. So, there's that. Radio K, Real College Radio.

Radio K, Real College Radio. That was Love How It Feels by Elias Ronenfelt. Before that, we had Mersch by Dean Blunt from Black Metal. Prior to that was Santa Gold with Disparate Youth. And starting off that set was Panda Bear with Praise from Sinister Grift. I said on the last break, I really love the Sinister Grift album, but I love the song Defense off that album. It has like a crazy guitar solo on it. And I know it's like featuring someone. Hang on. I'm like, I should have searched it before. But yeah, it's like such a great little like riff in there. Oh, it's featuring Cindy Lee is, I believe, playing guitar on it. I don't know. If you are able to like stream and find that song, I would highly, highly recommend. It's like, the first time I heard it, I had like an out of body experience. It's like such a good song and really good full album, but I can't really say enough how much I love the song Defense by Panda Bear off of that album. Coming up next, I'm gonna play the new She's Green song. There is a new song by them, Hometown Heroes, Minneapolis band, that I haven't heard, so I'll see what that's all about. And if you haven't heard, then we'll listen together.

know. You'll find out. Tune back in next Friday and you'll find out who is usually DJing at this time. Okay. Anyways, here is Paper Thin by She's Green. 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

0: We are live in Studio K with Twin Cities rapper Vina. How are you feeling coming off that performance?
1: I'm feeling good. I'm feeling great. Awesome. It was a new energy, a new vibe.
0: Yeah, that was awesome. You did a great job. And I was wondering if you could tell us about those songs that we just heard.
1: The songs that you just heard is something new. It's because I'm a promoter, so I like to reach the club scenery and things that will catch the club's eye. And people to have, more so songs for people to have fun and relate to in a fun way. Those are basically something like
0: that. Yeah, and I was kind of hoping you could talk about your songwriting process and, like, what it looks like. Because you, like, have, you kind of combine dance music and rap music.
1: Well, I like to, when I'm writing, I like to look for the perfect beat. And maybe it won't be the club, or maybe it could be like a singing song or more of an R&B song, but I like to just sit there and

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I get them buzzing like a